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2: World Cup.
0: Yes, World Cup ya 2030. Tuko 2026.
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0: Ya 2030 inachezwa Morocco, Spain na Portugal.
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2: Okay. Wanasema kwamba with the remaining matches, kwa sababu wanasema ni 64 teams.
0: Yeah? Yes, yes.
2: Ambapo wanasema tournament itakuwa spread 6 nations and 3 continents.
0: Yes. Wakati watakuwa na sherehekea miaka 100 nafikiria.
2: Morocco, Portugal na Spain.
0: Yes, hiyo ni 2030.
2: Anyway, kulingana na vile mimi nimesoma, the 2030 tournament will be spread across 6 nations and 3 continents. Uruguay, Argentina and Paraguay are scheduled to host one match apiece at the start of the competition.
0: Oh.
2: With the remaining games split between Morocco, Portugal and Spain.
0: Oh, kwa hivyo wataongezea nchi zingine tena.
2: Yes.
0: Ah, okay.
2: Kwa hivyo hiyo ndio habari ya kuchipuka.
0: Asante sana.
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2: 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Because even in World Cup some region get more slots. 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
2: Yeah.
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1: 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Eh?
2: Yeah. My love quality is strong. Let me talk that song.
1: Uh-huh.
2: It's so strong.
1: It's what?
3: So strong.
1: It's so strong.
2: It's strong quality.
1: Your love to him is so strong.
2: Yeah,
1: unampenda sana.
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2: Yeah.
1: Muya amezima simu sasa.
2: Yeah.
1: Mm.
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0: 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Alo. Yes. Hey. Tunakuita nani mam?
1: Nije Queen Mother.
0: Queen Mother.
1: Oh, hey.
0: Producer mtaftie Queen Mother. I'll never forget you. Umesema wanaume ni wangapi kuna? 3.
1: Actually there are 3.
0: Why?
1: There are 2. Those are the 3 full names.
0: Uko na wanaume wawili kwa maisha yako. Mbona uko kwa multiple relationships?
1: Marriage is overrated, Masawe.
0: Ah?
1: Marriage is overrated.
0: Why me na believe na marriage, by the way?
1: Pardon?
0: Me na believe kwa ndoa.
1: Pan, I don't believe.
0: For real, why?
1: Actually, I think the reason is being that I've been nimelelewa with one parent.
0: Okay.
1: Yeah, another thing, considering how things are going, like considering the current situation, conform with the relationship in Africa, in Kenya, marriage is overrated.
0: Sasa, ndo unajua Queen Mother, mahusiano ya Masawe si mahusiano ya Queen Mother. Mahusiano ya Velma si mahusiano yako. Kila mtu na story yake.
1: Yeah, you're right. I once tried it.
0: Yeah, your mother is not your story. She has a story. Maybe she was not lucky in love.
1: Actually, this thing known as childhood trauma.
0: Yeah.
1: And think that you've been raised with a single parent. You just grow up knowing that, so long as my mom fought all this, why should I get myself engaged? Moreover, I've once tried it. I've twice tried it. And I've, no, I'd rather be single and at least niwe na mchi, niwe mchipuko.
0: Una, unasema umeolewa mara mbili?
1: Yeah, I've twice tried it. So I'd rather be niwe mchipuko sasa.
0: Mchipuko ni?
1: Mchipuko means stress or mpango wa kando.
0: Okay.
1: Yeah.
0: We, so boyfriend wa kwanza na kufanyaga nini?
1: He would pay my bills.
0: Uh-huh.
1: Yeah, he knows I have a kid. He'll come over.
0: Uh-huh.
1: As he could, yeah, shopping, 100% shopping. You know, because mostly in a coffee shop.
0: Uh-huh.
1: Yeah, he knows the baby daddy's a deadbeat, so I wouldn't even follow up on the baby daddy.
0: Uh-huh.
1: Yeah, such things.
0: Okay.
1: Mm-hmm.
0: Now, Billy.
1: Same to the second one, but the second one, they're both married.
0: Yeah,
1: and I don't judge them because so long as I'm saying marriage is overrated, I'll feel like on a stress when they would come over and say, hey, my wife is doing this and this and this. I would tell him, you shouldn't divorce your wife. Why don't you guys just sit down, talk, and at least from there you'll understand why she's doing that. Talk on a stress, depression, just because of the family, the wife, it reached a point you even wanted to marry me. Come then, no, I'm not interested. I'd rather be your mistress than being your wife.
0: Wow.
1: Yeah.
0: We, umesema afadhali ukue mpango wa kando lakini usikue wife. You do not want.
1: Yeah. Imagine kwa our wili, they're both passing through shida kwa marriage. Na our wives, okay, women, our jelewa wanaume, men are simple creatures. They are very simple,
0: sasa,
1: but women are omishinde.
0: Okay, uh-huh. Let me contradict you. Rather, I think you're contradicting yourself. Ukisema women do not understand men, yet you have been there twice. So ni nini ulikuwa ufanyi kipindi hicho, mpaka sasa hivi utaki kuwa wife, unataka kuwa mistress?
1: Okay, on my end, when nilipatana now back then, they were also not ready for marriage. They would like, they just due to pressure, they say, hey, let's try this ndoa. Unaona? So we tuna try mtu ayuko tayari kubadilisha mienendo zake na ana expect ndoa ikuwe 100%.
0: So
1: mwingine anasema I tuachane because you are 100%, you're so perfect. Ninakuja kwa nyumba, napata nyumba safi, you have cooked, maji yangu iko tayari, ushatafuta nguo yake. Imagine a man leaving you all because of that reason. And you are perfect. You are a very good wife material.
0: Ineza kuwa, maybe the man is the issue. Maybe, who is rocking the boat? Nani, unajua kuna wakati mwingine mtu ndo anasumbua mani?
1: Yeah, you're right. So, in another scenario, so getting let's say you're getting involved with a baby mama's boy, with a mama's boy. Someone 30 years has no brain, has no money, but just and leo nenda kulala kwa madre with no reason. So anakuacha kwa nyumba anasema, today I want to be around, nitalala kwa madre ama anaenda tu minyamaza. He won't text, he won't call. 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Hanana.
0: We?
1: So imagine having such a mama's boy who is poor in bed, poor in kwamfuko, na poor in brain. 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
0: We, ni satano bado. 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
1: Oh, you guys, you're so funny, you're the best. 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
0: We, ni kama napotosha watu.
1: Afana, sasa hivyo.
0: Kwa sababu, wewe, you sound like a good woman. 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Your first two experiences were bad. It does not mean there are no good men out here. Wanaume wako wazuri tu, by the way. Eh?
1: Yes, Masai, you're right. Men, wanaume wako wazuri.
0: Matosi ni huyu producer amepata bibi. 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Bwana.
1: I'm sorry. Okay, the fact is that
0: we
1: nataka nijijenge kwanza.
0: Uko na miaka mingapi?
1: Okay, I'm in my 26 years.
0: Ah, 20 na wapi umeolewa? Yaani 26 mabwana wawili.
1: Ah, yeah. Another thing.
0: Umesema mbio za sakafuni aziishi ukingoni.
1: Okay, another thing. I don't want to introduce my son to any random man, apana.
0: Son wako ni wa first husband ama second husband?
1: First.
0: Okay.
1: So from the second

0: Jifunze kuhusu savings, ujishirie zawadi na ufurahie vibe za Radio Jambo. 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

0: 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I cannot wait to see you as well. Watangazaji wote wa Radio Jambo watakuwepo. Giddy Ghost, yours truly Masawe, tuko na Rustman Mbustide and the gentleman Lion Day. Oh, sikose. And right now tumesema tuko katika kipindi cha lala salama. I see you all of you. 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
2: 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We want to beat Lamine Yamal, he talks too much. They play good, they have a good defense, but they're not that strong in the attack. 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I think we have the best attack, we are definitely the strongest team, and I think we're going to win.
3: 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They have great defensive players because they didn't took any goal. 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

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That I like. Ini Radio Jambo, I'm having a good time. Absolutely. 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Now, Post Bank wa ushirikiano na Radio Jambo inakuja Kawangware Uthiru this Friday. Yes, njoo jifunze njia bora.

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She speaks Italian very eloquently. I admire you. She's been a radio presenter in Italy. Oof, mama mia. And she's a big fan of Radio Jambo and Bustani. No, Bustani. 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Mucho. And she's a radio presenter. She works for the government of Italy. 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
0: Yes, Berry app rahisi ku download, inapatikana bure kwenye simu zote za Android kupitia Google Play Store. 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This is the CBK, Central Bank of Kenya. 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
5: 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That is 100,000 copies of Kenya's biggest and boldest newspaper. 100,000 copies in circulation. 100,000 copies of The Star, right there where you are. 100,000 copies of The Star, right there where you are. 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
1: Yeah, man, it's all about Jambo Radio, our number one station. 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That Graham Smargan say, with Boosie and Lion. 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
0: Boosie na Lion. He, Sisho. Hini Experience. 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

0: Greetings. 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
1: Yes, I Jah.
0: Rastafari.
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1: Yes, all we do is unify the people.
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1: Edutain the nation.
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0: Mimi naitwa Bruce, kijana mpya ngalie na mapo.
1: Yes, alongside I, a lion day, the last man from the house of chairman.
2: Yes, I mean wananijua kama DJ Slim the Italist.
3: Hivo tu.
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0: 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When we think like intellectual academias, watupatie tuone, tutupatie tangible and and visible result. 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If the preamble of constitution inasema oh God of all creation alijenga plants, ni irony tena ukitoa ganja hapo. 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Ganja is among of Eastern Africa indigenous plant, even in our lingua it is there, omusala, injaka, yath. So siko irrelevant, time is now. 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Also is in irony juu kuna iconography na symbolism. It symbolize we have a full community of certain people with dreadlocks. So it's a high time wakiweka kitu kama hiyo, pia watupatie haki yetu. Ama hapo ni mwongea jema baba.
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1: 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Yeah, hii reasoning inahitaji deep time kabisa. 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
2: 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Si kesho ndio judgment.
1: Yeah. Yeah.
2: Pale Sankara ni SG wa Rastafari Society.
1: True Sankara.
2: Sankara.
3: Mbusi.
2: Yeah, man.
3: Na Lion.
1: Yoza.
3: Big up yourself.
2: Thank you. Aire.
3: Hata kwa kupatia Rastaman chance.
2: Yeah,
3: upload the freedom trumpet.
2: Yeah.
1: True.
3: Yeah, man. Kwa majina ni Sankara Nyagaya. Nilikuwa secretary kwa ofisi ya Lojiron Jaden, former chairperson.
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1: Yeah, man.
0: Because a Rasta man is a higher man.
1: Yeah.
0: So diplomacy na yeah, intellectual engagement,
1: true,
0: ndio ile platform tunachezea.
1: Mm.
0: So this freedom trumpet ni kwa all the Rastafari people and the Rastafari sympathizers, waje kesho kotini. 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
0: And it is going to be a landmark judgment.
1: Mm.
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1: Yeah.
0: Kwa hivyo it's a freedom call, a freedom trumpet ya kwamba watu wafurike pale tuweze pia kusikia yale ambayo yatajiri na mapya ambayo pia yatakuja katika ku express ile freedom of religious and belonging and even the right for indigenous people and the sovereignty of the original African people in this land. Pia tuwezi kosa kusema na kublow hiyo trumpet ya kwamba elder wetu ambao ni chairperson wa Rastafari Society of Kenya amekuwa ako missing a few days to the judgment tomorrow. Tunaitisha state agencies zile ambazo zina deal na security watueleze chairman ako wapi, mbona chairman ana miss na kesho ndio ile judgment inaenda kukua handed over to the Rastafari people. 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A very sensitive position because we are going to court tomorrow, so taking the elder, abducting the elder in such a sensitive moment like this can bring about unrest and confusion. We call upon the relevant duty bearers on matters security to inform the Rastafari people on the whereabouts of our chairperson. Hatujakuwa tukilala. Ja
2: Rastafari. Yes, kama kawaida relevant authorities, nadhani umesikia message kutoka the Rastafari Society.
1: Yeah, man.
2: Jaman wetu tuna hope ako in peace.
1: Yeah, ako fit
2: in fine form.
1: Yeah.
2: Yeah, kani nyinyi mko naye please. With ja loving.
1: Yeah, man.
2: Tupatie

0: kenyaradio.co.ke to start your journey with us.
1: Ikifika time ya mazungumzo, Kenya inatua hapa. 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
2: Usikose.

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Hapa kituo cha

Isu Mombasa Kote Kenya Sauti Moja tu inatawala usiku. 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